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1: 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It's Fred Durst from Limp Bizkit, and you're listening to Radioactiva, the rock planet, motherfucker.